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MIA USA. 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
1: 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A freak like me just needs infinity.

0: 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I'm gonna hit this city.
1: Let's
0: before
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0: 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'Cause when I leave for the night, I ain't coming.